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1: 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You're not the only one that's feeling that stress. 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

Capital District's greatest hits, 98.3 TRY. See, I've been out of the dating game for a while, but if you're busy dating, they say even if you don't feel sparks on that first date, give it another shot. I'll explain.

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Let's talk next.

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Good morning, or is it a late night? 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

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All right, Halloween is about 7 weeks away. You better believe I'm ready, okay? I've been walking up down the aisles at Walmart and Target like, I want this. No, I don't need it. I have a whole, like, two tubs of Halloween decorations in the garage.

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1: Hey, hey, it is Christina. All right, so listen, we are celebrating National Pickleball today. It has become so trendy and popular over the past few years. I thought it was just going to be a quick blip. No. Are you going to play? We are a

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1: Oh, I am cracking up at some of these unusual baby names from the Social Security Administration last year. For girls, Tsunami, Jinx, Eureka, and Mattel. And for boys, Howdy, Rooster, Tarzan, and Dean.

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Will you be celebrating? 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Tell me. 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
1: It's the ice cream treat everybody is talking about. TikTok has combined croissants with ice cream bars, creating a delicious treat. People are kind of hollowing out the croissant and even adding like different toppings too. They're saying it tastes like a high-end

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Oh my gosh, did you hear Prince Purple Rain coming to New York City, the Majestic Theater, for a Broadway production? I'll book a couple flights. I'm ready to go. Who's with me?

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We're just giving you the soundtrack again. 98.3 TRY, the greatest hits of the 70s and 80s.

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0: 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Today is National Pickleball Day, so don't be surprised if you see more and more people heading out to the courts to go watch it. All right, so let's hear if you are a big fan or not, Ashley. It's kind of trending.
1: You know what? I actually haven't tried it because people are so into it. I just want to be a hipster, and I'm rebelling.
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1: No matter where you go this weekend, enjoying the last bits of summer. Some are saying the August scaries. 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That's okay. Listen, we're fine. Everything will be okay. 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

0: 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Hi, Cara. What are you hoping to do this summer?
1: Well, I'm definitely hoping to go to concerts. I haven't heard live music in like a year and a half.
0: Oh, nice.
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0: Hey, how sweet would it be to hook you up with a whole trip to Vegas for our iHeartRadio Music Festival? Because it's coming up Monday morning.

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Today is National Pickleball Day, and my four-year-old son is obsessed. I got him one of these little $5 pickleball racket thing sets at Walmart.

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Hi, it's Christina. Oh my gosh, we've got these trips to Vegas for you. Our iHeartRadio Music Festival, it's coming up September 18th and 19th, presented by Capital One. 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
1: All right, it looks like Journey has extended their Las Vegas residency at the Sphere in January. So that makes them the longest running residency there. I mean, come on.

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Your home is supposed to be your sanctuary, okay? 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A chair covered in clothes. 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

The Capital District's greatest hits, 98.3 TRY. Saturday morning is on, and so are we. Good morning, Craig Stevens. Just after 6 o'clock at Eric Clapton. Eagles coming up. Early morning risers. I got my shout-outs coming up for Richard Marks and Right Here Waiting on the weekend.

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Big winning begins not this Monday, the following Monday. Monday, August 17th, we have free trips to our iHeartRadio Music Festival. Hotel, air, spending cash. It starts Monday, August 17th. Whoa.

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Saturday's on and so are we. It's Craig Stevens. Our teachers here in the area make a big difference each and every day. It's your chance to say thank you. We brought back our iHeartRadio Thank a Teacher. 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
1: You know what? It's definitely on my bucket list. Eagles just extended their Sphere residency into next year. I'll tell you about that next. Give me about 7 minutes. That's a Joan Jett.

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98.3 TRY. Big winning is coming up. Not this Monday, but the following Monday. 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

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A little after 8 o'clock in the morning, it's Craig Stevens and 30 minutes commercial free. Top things that'll ruin a couple's first date vacation. You've been dating for a while, but things a little different on vacation. I'll share that with you next. Give me about 8 minutes. Queen is on first, teaming up with David Bowie. Under Pressure.

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Big winning is coming up. Not this Monday, but the following Monday. 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
1: A little after 9 o'clock, it's Craig Stevens. Well, there's a steakhouse where the dress code, it's pretty simple. Wear a tie and you're overdressed. I'll share what's on the menu and what's not on the menu. Coming up, give me 8 minutes after Cutting Crew and I Just Died in Your Arms.

0: The Capital District's greatest hits, 98.3 TRY. Saturday morning with the oldies and classics, Craig Stevens. Yes, only in Florida, a steakhouse, the Classoree. It's in Hollywood, California. Well, tickets are $250 for men, $150 for women. Enjoy the food. They will provide a robe if you like, but you dine naked. It's a naked dining experience. 5-course meal, champagne toast. Enjoy yourself. Restaurant says it's a freeing experience. Biggest complaint, though, isn't the nudity. It's when the waiter says, careful, the plate is extremely hot.
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Big winning is coming up. Not this Monday, but the following Monday. 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
1: Have yourself a better than good day. Enjoy the rest of the weekend. I'm going to head on out of here singing Sweet Caroline with Neil Diamond. We'll see you tomorrow.

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1: Good morning. I'm Jeff Davis. Beatles and Bee Gees are coming up just after 10 o'clock. Happy Saturday. Hope you're relaxing on this weekend. Or if you're working hard for the money, thanks for hanging out with us. We'll keep you company all weekend. It's Donna Summer.

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I'm Jeff Davis, Gilderland and Schenectady. 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

0: The Capital District's greatest hits, 98.3 TRY. I'm Jeff Davis. You know, we don't hear much about Elton John's writing partner, Bernie Taupin. However, he's got a new album coming out, the first album he's ever written entirely by himself. It's called The Sea Has No Mercy. October 23rd, it's out.
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1: They're going to make Prince's Purple Rain into a Broadway show next year at the Majestic Theater in New York City. I think they're going to start the previews in March.

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98.3 TRY, the Capital District's greatest hits, Dreams. It's Fleetwood Mac kicking off the 11 o'clock hour here. I'm Jeff Davis. Mick Fleetwood has a new deal with Warner Brothers Records. He's got a new album coming out soon. Here's Billy Ocean. She's

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I'm Jeff Davis. I guess you can't really binge season 4 of Ted Lasso because they only put one episode out at a time. And I like it that way. I like to have something to look forward to, for what it's worth. 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

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Just afternoon time. I'm Jeff Davis. More of the greatest hits rolling back-to-back for you with the Foundations and the Steve Miller Band coming up. If you need that weekend rock and roll, well, we're right here waiting for you. We got it for you all weekend long. Richard Marks.

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I'm Jeff Davis, Albany and East Greenbush. 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

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Stones posting another video on their social media platforms. They've got the new album Foreign Tongues, and the latest video is the song called Mr. Charm. That's my nickname. I'm Jeff Davis. Just after 1 o'clock, Cyndi Lauper, Time After Time.

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1: I'm Jeff Davis heading toward 2 o'clock with another long set of the greatest hits. We just kicked it off. Billy Joel posting on his YouTube channel a never-before-seen performance of his song A Matter of Trust from back in 1990. Good tune. Here's My Life. 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
1: 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I'm Jeff Davis, Survivor and CCR on the way. Now Elton and the title track, Goodbye, Yellow Brick Road.

0: It's not summer until you hear some jerk say, "Oh, is it hot enough for ya?" Glad we could be that jerk.
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0: 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Proud Mary, there's CCR. I'm Jeff Davis. Now, you want to be here Monday morning at 9 o'clock because the keywords are back with a chance for you to head off to the iHeartRadio Music Festival presented by Capital One, a weekend in Vegas, September 18th and 19th. Two nights, one stage, some of the biggest performers in the business, BTS, Benson Boone, Goo Goo Dolls, Kenny Chesney, Snoop Dogg, Weezer, Muse, La Seraphim, and a lot of folks will be listening to that on the radio or on iHeartRadio, but you could be there. 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Skynyrd, Commodores, Diana Ross, and Supremes, we got them for you to check out in just a few. Another long set next.
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Robert Palmer is coming up as we roll through a long set back to back. Jeff Davis, just imagine a chewing gum that can fight cancer. It's a real thing. We'll tell you about it in about 6 minutes.

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The Capital Region's greatest hits, 98.3 TRY. I'm Jeff Tyson. Hope your weekend is going well. Got this music rolling for you this afternoon. Looking good, too. Turtles, Boston all coming up. Here's Huey Lewis in the news.

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1: I'm Jeff Tyson. 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When you turn us on, these are going to be the songs you know and can sing along to. 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
1: I'm Jeff Tyson. Thank you, Sharon, for making this part of your Saturday. I appreciate you. She's working this afternoon. I'm right here with you working, too. 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

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I'm Jeff Tyson. You know, we've got you when you go to the gym on the free iHeartRadio app. Set us as your number one preset, and we'll take care of your workout playlist. It's a

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1: I'm Jeff Tyson. Always going to be a song here to keep you feeling good. No doubt about that as we get ready to roll into Saturday night together. It's the Steve Miller Band.

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1: I'm Jeff Tyson. 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There's Queen in Bohemian Rhapsody. 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

98.3 TRY, the Capital District's greatest hits. I'm Jeff Tyson. Well, you may have heard Don Henley said that 2026 was going to be the final year for the Eagles to tour. That's it. And he wants to go see family and visit some places he's been to but never really got a chance to visit. So what did they do? Extended their Sphere residency through 2027.

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1: I'm Jeff Tyson. 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So they changed the title.
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98.3 TRY with the Capital District's greatest hits. I'm Jeff Tyson. Have you noticed that every time you turn us on, it's going to be a song here you know and can sing along to? And we just don't play unfamiliar music. It's Michael Jackson.

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3: Hello again, this is Casey Kasem. Welcome to American Top 40 and our regular countdown of this week's best-selling single records in the USA. Well, let's see, we have four new songs in AT40 this week and a brand new number one. 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
4: Number 40.
3: This tune debuted 5 weeks ago at number 39. 2 weeks ago, it peaked at 26. This week, it's back down to number 40. Lamont Dozier, his second big hit, it's titled Fish Ain't Biting.

0: Singer and songwriter Lamont Dozier from Detroit at number 40 with Fish Ain't Biting. At number 39 in the countdown this week, it's The Voice. The man who wrote it, produced it, and sings it. Or should I say, talks it. Barry White with Can't Get Enough of Your Love, Babe.
1: I've heard people say that too much of anything is not good for you, baby. But I don't know about that. There's many times that we've loved and we've shared love and made love. It doesn't seem to me like it's enough. It's just not enough, baby.

0: There's the fourth chart record for Barry White, debuting at number 39. It's titled, Can't Get Enough of Your Love, Babe. Coming up on AT40, I have a letter from a listener who wants to know if there's ever been a tie between two songs for the number one position. Well, there was once, quite a while ago. The only time in chart history. And to top it off, the same female vocal trio was on both records. Details coming up.
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0: This is Casey from Hollywood on AT40. The countdown doesn't stop until we get to number one. This record peaked at 22 a few weeks ago. Now it's at number 38. Sixth week on the chart for the Commodores from Tuskegee, Alabama. Their hit is Machine Gun.

Last week at 28, now 38, the Commodores with their first hit titled Machine Gun. Now in American Top 40, let me answer that letter about the tie for number one. It's from Mike Davenport of Delaware, Ohio. And he wants to know if two songs have ever tied in the Billboard survey for the number one spot. Well, Mike, that did happen one time in chart history. It was 29 years ago. On a weekly survey in 1945, a song called Rum and Coca-Cola by the Andrews Sisters and Don't Fence Me In by Bing Crosby were ranked in a tie for number one. That meant that the Andrews Sisters were kind of in a tie with themselves because they were featured as the backup vocalists on the Bing Crosby hit. An odd one, right? Thanks for your letter, Mike, and now on with the countdown.

for the Wolfman at number 36, a debut song by guess who on American Top 40. Well, here's the oldest record in the survey this week. Mac Davis has been around with this one for 12 weeks. Got as high as number 11, and that was 4 weeks ago. Now it's at number 35. Mac Davis and One Hell of a Woman.

a singer and songwriter from Lubbock, Texas, who now makes his home in Los Angeles. That's Mac Davis and one hell of a woman. This is Casey Kasem on American Top 40, counting them down on our way to number one. Here's the man who has averaged a little over 7 chart records a year for 19 consecutive years. His song is If You

0: 34th most popular song in the USA this week, dropping 17 notches, Elvis Presley with If You Talk In Your Sleep. A few weeks ago, I told you that Aretha Franklin and James Brown were tied for most number one hits on the soul chart. Coming up is the song that breaks the tie.
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0: This week's highest debuting record comes in at number 33. It's the third big hit for Edgar Winter. He's had Free Ride, Frankenstein went all the way to number one, and this one at 33 is Rivers Rising.

Edgar Winter Group. They make their home in New York City. That's Rivers Rising at number 33 in American Top 40. Time now for that song that breaks the tie. The tie for most number one hits by an artist on the soul chart. Several weeks ago, I told you there was a tie for that distinction between a male singer and a female singer. It had existed since last May when Aretha Franklin hit number one on the soul chart for the 15th time, to equal the record of James Brown. And that's the way it stood for 2 months. Aretha and James, each with 15 number ones. But 3 weeks ago, the tie ended, because one of these great singing stars hit number one on the soul chart for the 16th time, with this song.

Number 31 of the countdown, the man whose biggest hit to date was 1973, a song that went all the way to number one titled Will It Go Round in Circles. Billy Preston, his latest, Nothing from Nothing. This is Casey on AT40, and you're hearing the most listened to songs in the USA.

0: Pips with On and On at number 30 this week in American Top 40. Coming up, a recent number one song that came in through the back door. 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
0: This is Casey Kasem in Hollywood, California with American Top 40. Right now, we're at number 29 on the countdown. This is Dionne Warwick and the Spinners with Ben Came You.

Dionne Warwick and the Spinners on the chart for the second week, and they moved up from number 38 to number 29 with Then Came You. From Hollywood, this is Casey Kasem. The countdown doesn't stop till we get to our new number one best-selling song. Here's a song that in 1966 went all the way to number one by the Troggs, the British group. In 1967, it was a hit again, got as high as number 20, by Bill Minken, who called himself Senator Bobby. Remember that? It was sort of a spoof of the song Wild Thing. It's back on the chart and is moving up. Second week on at number 28 by Fancy.

The group from England is Fancy. The song is Wild Thing. The third time on the chart at number 28 this week in American Top 40. Now the story once again of the hit song that came out of New York City's discotheques. You know, the usual way a record becomes a hit is by getting played a lot on a lot of radio stations. Sometimes a hit movie will do it, and less frequently a TV show. But none of these things happened to this song. It was released in New York City 8 months ago, but the stations didn't pick up on it and it hardly got any airplay. So, no sales. But the record was getting played in a few of the big discos in town because the dancers kept requesting it. And pretty soon, people were going into record stores to buy it. In fact, 15,000 copies were sold before the station started playing it. Most unusual. The rest is a little bit of chart history. It hit number one 5 weeks ago. On the way down, stopping off at number 27, here's a song the dancers love. Rock the Boat, the Hughes Corporation.

0: former number one, now at 27, the Hughes Corporation with Rock the Boat. This is Casey Kasem in Hollywood, counting them down on American Top 40. We've got 26 hits to go on our way to a new number one, so stay right there.
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